słuchaj na 102.9 FM. A universe where dance music knows no boundaries.

Since I start playing this track from DJ Tryon Pagan, thinking of you, everybody started to ask me what track it was and how they would be able to get it. Great news! It's coming soon on my label Musical Freedom on the 19th of June. Thinking of You by DJ Tryon Pagan. That's a great start of this week's episode of Prismatic by Tiësto. In the next hour, I'm going to play a lot of cool new tunes for you. Coming up, music by Kellar, Jade, Karaoke and Silva Bamba. But first, Mike Monberg and Kobo Star with the classic I Need a Miracle.

This is Prismatic by Tiësto. And in the mix, you just heard Seal, Tethered, RSCL and Yamo and KLP, Surrender, and Chafe and Karaoke, You Make Me Stay. I can't wait for the summer season to start off in 2026. I got a lot of great shows coming up. I'm going to play in Ibiza every Monday at Universe in August. And also on the 31st of July, I'm going to play an amazing show at the Atomium in Brussels. You can also find me at the pool parties in Las Vegas and some other amazing shows in the US, Canada, and Europe. I'm basically all over the world this summer. So check out my tour schedule if you want to know where I'm playing. Tiësto.com/tour. On with the music. 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All of me.

This track is huge at the moment. Silva Pampa on Tonight. Before that, Ocean, Nobody and Killer, Can't Get Enough. And we're gonna drop the BPM a little lower with Heart Antoine, Raw.

LeBlanc, String Anthems. Before that, Alex Breitling, Colors in the Delta Folds remix. Nosy, Things I've Never Seen. And Andrea Olivia, Neon Hearts. There's more to come. The next track is from Montzilla.

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1: What's up, everyone, and welcome back to Heartfelt Radio. I'm Sam Felt, and this week I'm coming to you straight from Las Vegas. I've got a packed episode lined up for you today, featuring music from Sonny Fodera, Jonas Blue, David Guetta, some amazing Heartfelt Records releases that I haven't played in quite a while, and of course the hottest Sam Felt tunes of the moment. No time to waste, we're jumping straight into the music. Kicking things off this week is one of my own records that always brings the right energy. This is Into the Stars by me, Sam Felt. Turn it up and enjoy the ride. This is Heartfelt Radio.
0: Welcome to Heartfelt Radio

You're listening to Heartfelt Radio with me, Sam Felt. That was The Sound of House by Jude and Frank. And before that, you heard Let Me Be in Your Arms by Sonny Federa. Earlier, I mentioned that this week's episode is coming to you from Las Vegas, which is honestly starting to feel like my second home by now. Usually when I'm here, it's all about the nightlife, the clubs, and those crazy late-night Vegas moments. But this time, we're doing something completely different, a daytime show. It's a totally different vibe than I'm used to, but there's something really special about seeing the city from another perspective. And speaking of special experiences, I invited some friends to join me for this trip. One of them happens to be a pilot, and we actually got to join him on one of his flights. How cool is that? Definitely not something that happens every day. To celebrate that adventure, I've got a beautiful Heartfelt Records track lined up for you right now. This is Under the Neon Sky by Thomas Nann and Eric Ness. Enjoy.

The last track you heard was Slow It Down by 99Hertz, and before that I played Silence by Medusa and Ronnie. I absolutely love what they created with that one. Such a powerful vocal, great production, and one of those tracks that just sticks with you. What do you think of it? Many of you already know this, but one of my biggest records as Sam Felt was actually made together with Ronnie. I'm talking about Post Malone. It's incredible to think how many millions of streams that track has gathered over the years. Every time I hear Ronnie's voice, it brings back great memories from making that song. So here's a question for you. Would you like to see another collaboration between me and Ronnie? I'd love to hear your thoughts. Reach out to me on Instagram, TikTok, or Threads using @SamFelt and let me know. Now let's keep the music flowing with another fresh release from Heartfelt Records. Are you ready for this one? This is Melly Jones with Muy Fante.

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They're packed with the latest tracks I'm loving, fresh Heartfelt Records releases, and plenty of music to keep the good vibes going all week long. Unfortunately, we've reached the end of this week's show. Honestly, that hour flew by. I want to thank each and every one of you for tuning in and spending your time with me. Whether you're listening at home, in the car, at the gym, or somewhere on the other side of the world, I truly appreciate your support. And I have to say, I'm seeing so many amazing comments and messages coming in on my socials. Keep them coming. You can always find me on Instagram, TikTok, and Threads using @SamFelt. I love hearing what you're listening to, where you're tuning in from, and which tracks from the show stood out to you. Next week, I'll be back with a brand new episode of Heartfelt Radio right here on your favorite radio station at the same time as always. For now, I'm leaving you with one of my latest releases. I made this one together with Tame, and it's called Lost in Desire. Until next time, take care, stay positive, and keep the music close.

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3: Melo. Melo. Melo. Well, well, well. We are feeling well and we are back with another very well episode of Hexagon Radio. I'm Don Diablo. You can catch me this weekend. Actually, first of all, shout out to everybody came out to my Free Your Mind show, playing right in between Paul Kalkbrenner and Naomi Renia Sonneveld. Was a treat. Great audience, great production, great vibes. Go check out the video on YouTube. Depending on when you're listening to this, it might already be online or not, but just type in Don Diablo Free Your Mind. New sounds, new vibes, new me, very hyped. Yeah, also very hyped about the whole show. Got a lot of exclusives, lots of throwbacks, and well, not throwbacks, lots of worldwide exclusive, I should be saying. Let's start with a throwback, actually, because I'm feeling this one actually right now. I'm just going through back through the Hexagon catalog, and I was listening to Alexander Solm, Mr. Anybody, and I really love that record. It's from 2022, and I want to open the show with it as a Hexagon throwback. If you were around this weekend in Germany, come to Boat's House on Friday. I'm going to be rocking out there, doing a solo show 360, support by other artists like Brandon and JLV and some other really dope artists. So if you want to come by, make sure you come by. And also, like, I will be coming back to Tallinn, Estonia. It's been a while. I'm going to be playing at a very beautiful location, Patarai Merkindlus. So hope to see you guys there. So catch you soon, maybe this weekend, either in Boat South Germany or in Tallinn, Estonia. For now, let's kick it off. Here we go. Mr. Anybody by Alexander Solm. Hexagon throwback track of the week. Let's go. Hex, go, go, go.
4: 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We start off by going back to the future with a track from 2022. This is Alexander Solm and Mr.

Yes, we're off to a great start here in the show. Later on, you will be listening to a Landis guest mix. But in the show, we have tracks by Clooney, Jax Jones, Jazzy, Chris Lorenzo, Pasa, Prospa, Folkoder. It's going to be a hell of a show. But let's play something new that's coming out this week on Hexagon by the one and only DJ Kuba and Naitan. This one will up the tempo and you will feel the ecstasy. We're going back to the old school in a new way. This is a worldwide premiere. It's fresh. It's hype. Exciting. DJ Kuba and Naitan. Feel the ecstasy out this week on Hexagon. Feel.

0: So to halfway the show, time for the Demo Day track of the week. We got something fresh this week. Yes, indeed. Something different, something dope. So I picked it as the Demo Day track of the week. He's 25 years old, all the way from Brazil. His name is Samuel Adrian. I hope I pronounced that right. His artist name is a little bit easier. Pedro with Fuzzy Hair. That's the record he sent us. Actually, he began his musical journey a year ago in 2025, seeking to provide a prophetic, frenetic and immersive experience in his sets, taking people into a trance throughout the performance. And his style mixes futuristic and robotic elements with nostalgic and melodic aggressive touch, combining influences that range between minimal, techno, and house. His handle is Pedro_music_, and his name is Pedro with an H. And this demo track he sent us, as said, is called Fuzzy Hair. Hex, take it away, buddy.
1: Time to celebrate new talent in the Demo Day track of the week. This is Pedro with Fuzzy.

0: promise you guys a guest mix as always every week, and I've got a big one this week by the homie Lendis. Yes indeed, this is to celebrate last week's release on Hexagon, and he's prepped a hell of a mix for us, so we're gonna take you on a little ride. Here we go, this is the guest mix of this week, all the way from the USFA, Lendis in the guest mix here on Hexagon Radio.
1: 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Hey.

Landis in the guest mix. Hope you guys had a great time in this episode of Hexagon Radio. I'm going to close off with one final track, the Chill Time track of the week. I hope to see you maybe in Germany this week, Boathaus, or in Estonia. And closing off with La Noche 2, actually the collaboration between Skrillex and Chris Lake and Anita B. Queen. This is a special version from his latest album. It's very chill, so I wanted to end the show with it. I will catch you guys very soon. As always, on the flip side, I love you. Know that I'm working harder than ever, refreshing everything you ever imagined, and we're recording visuals, we're making music, I'm just on a roll right now, guys, and I'm feeling good. I'm feeling very inspired, but I'm also working on a lot more of the online presence, more on that very soon. Little tip of the head. I don't know what's the English word for it, but just a little preview. The words are the art of DJing. It might be coming back very soon online. But for now, this is me saying goodbye. Take care of yourself. Don't feel like you're rushed through life. You got time. You will prevail. You will win in the end. Just sometimes takes more time than expected. So I love you guys. Thank you for sticking with me. As always, the best is yet to come. This is Skrillex, Chris Lake, Anita B. Queen, La Noche 2, or 2, whatever. Hexagon Radio, Don Diablo.